girls to call me tonight. You were supposed to call me tonight. We would have gone to the cinema and after to the restaurant, the one you like in your

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That's for sure. You have to know. I mean, you know, I can do it.

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2: 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She's out of my life.
0: Well, I'm busy. What do you want?
2: 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Can I bum a ride?
0: Still don't have a ride? All right, I'm gonna hook you up.

If you had one shot, one opportunity to seize everything you ever wanted in one moment, would you capture it?

Teddy Swims en Tones and I. Gone, gone, gone kreeg je. En dit is Taylor Dane. Can't get enough of your love. But I don't know.

You must think that I'm new to this, but I have seen this song before.

0: Listen up, man.
1: Yo, what do you want, man?
0: My girl just caught me.
1: You made her catch you?
0: I don't know how I let this happen.
1: With who?
0: The girl next door, you know?
1: Man.
0: I don't know what to do.
1: Said it wasn't you.
0: All right.